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2: 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Who would benefit? Another question. Would the beneficiary be the one voting?
1: Gishujigia thate na N1F. 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It provides the failure to transmit or publish results electronically does not invalidate results properly announced and declared by the relevant election officials. 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

0: 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Uganoroake, Davi Kitanyendo.
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0: Next week, Wednesday, to go to Shikwashuma.
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1: Yeah.
0: The Gwashuma.
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0: Gwashuma, what does that mean even?
1: Eh, Gwashuma, niki koto yashuma shiwe ya kuonawe.
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1: No, no, ne gym go diya go. That is what she does.
0: Aye.
1: Excuse us.
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1: Wow. Shikwashuma, next week on Wednesday, we waiting for your sister.
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0: 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What is happening? 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
12: 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Education is central to us equipping our human capital with what it takes to make them best qualified asset that we have as a nation.
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1: 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Ruboro re to koro amenya. Listen to this one eh. 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Ruboro re to koro amenya katoi eh.

listen. 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Kama nitamu tunasemanga pull up rewind one more time again, Mr. Selector.

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0: 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When I with the other was star, a 406 hash. The other was star 406 hash, or the dine was star 406 hash, or the dine was star 406 hash. 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
6: This also applies to the issue of inflammatory statements which are being made by politicians across the divide. We will also, in collaboration with the DCI and NCIC.
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7: We cannot continue operating in a country where when a Kenyan goes to a stage to board a matatu, there is a board of fare of 300. But when the clouds begin to gather, the board of 300 is removed. Another one of 500 is affixed, Honorable Speaker.
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